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1: As many days for you, we're oceans apart. 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

Radio Hannover. 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I hate you, I hate you, I hate you, but I was just kidding myself. Our every moment.

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He stared at my idol, Madame Rambo, and I felt a yearning for that great adventure. So many nights I woke up out of a dream of blue seas, white sand, paradise birds, butterflies.

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Stars falling down from the sleepy lagoon, palms swaying under the moon, and we swimming out into the calm crystal sea. In that fateful night, I thought to myself, I'll do everything I can, save up every dime, and one day I'll return, come back home to you, and then I'll stay forever.

afraid. Don't hide away. Window closed, and the light is on. Is it dusk or is it dawn?